0: Radio
1: Radio
2: SK.
3: Two ships in the night, dead drops in an endless ocean, four walls painted white.

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1: Oh, it's beautiful. But wait a minute, isn't this?
0: Yeah, yes it is.
1: But I thought the old lady dropped it into the ocean in the air.
0: Well, baby, I went down and got it for you.
1: Aw, oh, you shouldn't

0: Kids.
1: When I met you in the summer, to my heartbeat sound, we fell in love as the leaves turn brown.

0: Radio Eska.
1: Running through these bodies like I'm sprinting in the race. Ain't no hesitation if